0: HIP. 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
1: Niggas are scared of revolution. 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

0: niggas. 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
2: talk
1: about.
3: You can do what you want.
2: The lyrics are a bit too harsh.
1: I ain't no nigga.
2: What?
3: What
1: you motherfuckers doing for the
3: bullshit.
1: Black community anyway? Motherfucker, I got kids. I don't want to listen to that bullshit.
4: Fuck the nigga!
1: Motherfuckers need to stop.
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I bought into the game, I wish I kept the receipt with the spirit.

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Looped it. 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

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And Mo Rock meet the rock raccoon. 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And Ollie Love meet the rock raccoon. And Jazz J meet the rock raccoon. 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

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And the Dell massive rock rock on. And the Dell massive rock rock on.

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If I was smart, I'd get hella cake. Like if I threw a hook upon this beat, I'd get hella plays. If I just said yes to all these fools, I'd get hella paid. 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If you just can't handle what I say, then don't say my name. Keep it out your mouth like a foot. Rappers babble like a young adult book. 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If I come out retirement, I got them all shook. 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Paperless, stirring up emotions with my paper pen. If you getting this for free, what you pay for then? Word to friends and them. Word to everything. But when I die, I know my words will be my only thing.

ponder cast in small rooms, knitted heart looms, spinning something tragic. But love from fragments, automatic, just that something magic. Pump my cabin crack for that, I puff a raw, pump a baddie. Always keep a driver by the caddy while we lugging baggage. Niggas want my status, so attack me, they just hustling backwards. Models and bottles come and match, and we prefer the black ones. 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Oh, they hit sad by how it happened, take them out the pasture. Niggas won't gas at me or asking my opinion last year. We was our only love, struggle to teach you some. 12th grade, I rode east with a mirror to go and meet the plug. We learned we built a salt belief, we ain't even need the drugs. I told my mom I'll track DC if it'll please her, but the greed don't seem to...

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Yeah, so what's a wet side is in the house, and a Fraser home is in the house, yeah, a Cloverdale, you know, in the house.

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I'm above that shit. 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A lot of problems, I solve them easily. Pass Ajax want me to be on their team for the evening. 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

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Ain't nobody sticking nothing in my butt. He turned and said, in a real deep voice, have it your way if that's your choice, and I'll put it down if you want me to put it, but don't blame me if it turns into a foot.

0: government has a firm policy not to capitulate to terrorist demands, that no concessions policy remains in force. In spite of the wildly speculative and false stories about arms for hostages and alleged ransom payments, we did not, repeat, did not trade weapons or anything else for hostages. Nor will we.
1: The ballot of the bullet, some freedom or some bullshit. Will we ever do it bigger? Just keep settling full of shit. We brag on having bread, but none of us are bakers. We all talk having greens, but none of us on acres. If none of us on acres and none of us grow wheat, then who will feed our people when our people need to eat? So it seems our people starve from lack of understanding, cause all we seem to give them is some balling and some dancing. And some talking about our car and imaginary mansions. We should be indicted for bullshit we inciting. Children deaf and pretending it's exciting. We are advertisements for agony and pain. We exploit the youth, we tell them to join the gang. We tell them dope stories, introduce them to the gang. Just like our love of North introduced us to cocaine in the 80s when them bricks came on military plane.
0: A few months ago I told the American people I did not trade arms for hostages. My heart and my best intentions still tell me that's true, but the facts and the evidence tell me it is not.
1: The end of the Reagan era. I'm like Lemma 12, old enough to understand the shit that changed forever. They declared the war on drugs. Like

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Among all men who enter within shall the peace be spread, and so shall the souls dwell within this peace, and forevermore in their eyes there shall be the sparkle of eternity. Reach forth, my friend, and take of thy hand, for you speak to him without a

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0: to the whole victim. 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
1: Producer, representer, RZA, 12 o'clock, Rayshawn, zookeeper, Shorty Shit Stain, yo, yeah.
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1: That's how it is.

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The UFO hovers in the parking lot, I came spatial.

Okay, party people in the house, you're about to witness something you've never witnessed before. Yes, it's the original human beatbox, Dougie Fresh, and his partner, the Grand Wizard, MC Ricky D, D, and that's me in the place to be. We're going to show you how we do it for 85 Kick It Live, all right? Because I got a funny feeling you're all sick of all these crab rappers biting their rhymes because they're backstabbers. But when it comes to me and my friend Doug Fresh here, there is no competition because we are the best, yeah. Finesse and press, which we approve. And y'all will realize that we are the move. So listen close so you all don't miss. 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

0: mirror, mirror on the wall. 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
1: "You are a new conceited bastard."
0: But that's true. 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

0: One more brand new Gucci underwear for all the girls I might take home. I got the Johnson's baby powder and the Polo cologne. 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
1: Sally
0: from the
1: valley.
0: This is a girl.

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The bitch was strong, the kids was gone. Something was wrong, I said, what is going on? I tried to break it up, I said, stop it, leave her. She said, if I can't have you, she can't either. 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

0: here to stay. 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
0: I says, I am. 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
1: Back to the old school. 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

Entry 225, 10:22 p.m. Tuesday, April 11th, 1995. 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
0: Nigga, you ain't shit. 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I need that Brazilian wavy 28 inch. You playing. I shouldn't be fucking with you anyway. 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

door next to the boarded up independent record store, Bradley is awake. He's watching notches on his clock face, just lying there thinking, limbs like fallen buildings, feeling like every day he's ever lived is out to kill him. Bradley's got a good job. He works in PR. 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Young professional, single, Tinder and flings. Life seems simpler than it's ever been. He's doing well, he's living the dream and is paying the mortgage off. 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And he thinks, is this really what it means to be alive?

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Is this life or this past? This

in this category, packaged and sell. 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

0: I'm fed up with this paperweight. 10% of the world, they bank money. Southern at a tempo you think could be. Jump above, don't condone it, just move with me. 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Never similar, check out the pasture crud. Science is a trap, not knowing the case study. 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From Bataan to the rivers down Jardin. To the tip of Horn, Semiu Mountains. We ever gone except what they found in the ground. Phenomenons we should all seek. Down on my niggas because we free. 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Cause they know there's something special in black. So, and I'ma never see this place in unity. Yeah, so check your chains and clap me. Yeah, yeah, that's the soul class. Yeah. Seminole, this is real. You can't this is like a tip, but they never start talk about the teach shape. Erase fake brothers and take space. They're physically fed away. They need to take a boat to the great plane. This a page we levitate. So ever rare, we live with it. I should have wanted a bit. Papers are pulled, better check the eye level black sit. Because we want brothers to game change. Taint, look at the frame, take the rain. Maintain change in the lane, we implantain chips. You get the quote, it differs every day. Repeat it on, keep on keeping on. Keep on keeping on, cause here's so often the present day. So check your change from the day pay. It's made, this is just a place so simple. We're told to sit out, but if you're bold and your eye tell people come clap with me. Clap, come clap with me.
1: The crew, oh so clap. The crew, oh so clap. The crew, oh so clap. The creep are so bad, huh? The creep are so bad, yeah, yeah. The creep are so bad, yeah, yeah. The creep are so bad.
0: Take your time to tell when it's over, black. 10 years later, coming over too close to that. Set your tip, just knuckle up and take your chances. Get down with her for fun, check the form, keep her dancing. That's so for good romancing. Never the main thing that helps maintain things. The matriarch is thought and seed. The patriarch is fraught with greed. It tapers down in shape of tea. Peace out to Kali Yuga, let the women just lead. The plan set it off, meant to be. It took a couple hundred years to see. Yeah, to be well, tempers will fail between. I'm sure it's gonna form through a soul clap. But better yet, you know we creoles will hold clap.
1: Your creep, oh, your creep, oh, soul clap. Your creep, oh, soul clap. Your creep, oh, soul clap.

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What you bite back? 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

0: Everybody else was so proud. 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
1: Hip-hop, c'est FIP.

Not as numb as I thought. I'm broken links, my circle shrinking smaller. 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
1: I did this for you, G. All right?
3: Vince is there and back, tall tales tossed to the breeze. We keep facts in the midnight wax. 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

0: 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This game of telephone, massive. I do what I have to with the fragments. The madness method rampant these days. I let the panic pass me. Featherweight, my heart was straight despite baggage. Asymptomatic, but I get sick of the delays. Faster, faster. Practicing, practicing what I preach. Keep pace. 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

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I can say this, destructions with that created. 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I chop it up and let what's said simmer. 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Everybody up. 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No is no. It's facts, God, with blacks, rob, all we know is woe. There's no wins in them times, went blow for blow. That hand in hand had us going toe to toe. There was no one I feared. The night Shane died was the moment I veered. Though I slid, still and did, so it appeared. I'm in my winter, you can tell by the snow on my beard. Everybody up. Gonna take more than what you got. Cotta yell, built till my potters fill or when potters fail. I did it without a shell. I'm past how it sound, I asked how it feel. Everybody up. The biggest did is how they treat peasants. No gifts, but always police presence. Stop putting in work, a complete severance. In this labyrinth, arrogance defeats blessings. Everybody up.

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He blows out his smoke. 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

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The journey was technically unexplainable hazardous. 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

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Live by the codes, niggas uphold. 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
0: 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Two slices, fucking Manhattan special. $13.
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2: 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And they're some very good friends of mine. My name is Justin Bobby, Superstar C.
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That's real good. 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All I ever wanted was to be on tour. Stretching my wings got me so sore. And don't I know that everybody hurting, but judging off the gram, I ain't for certain, cause, well, damn, bitch, that content get ready. So while your life look like an exhibit, I'm out here waiting on exhibit. Hit my little 98 bucks with it. Meantime, my food stand flex with it. 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

que le pif se mange. 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

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I'm not a legend, I'm real and actual. Bite my rhymes, I get mad and come after you. I don't front or pretend, cause that's imaginary. I get funky with the use of vocabulary. I'm more deadlier than a bottle of sarna. 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Get the party pumping, yo, that ain't nothing. So don't bore me, I've been naughty. Even as a kid, people said, look at Shorty. Back in the days, I had much attention. Speak of competition, man, listen. Even then, I could have been a funky star. At the age of 12, I was rhyming on a monkey bars. A little kid with the art of poetry. Nice for my age, but nobody noticed me. Nowadays, I tell it like it is. That makes my skill different from her or his. I spoke

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I'm the MC to fear and run from. 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

a show. 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Rhymes more fresher than a virgin in a refrigerator. 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Come correct the turn around the other way. Bam! Is the perfect description of me rhyming or just plain flipping. I'm no joke when it comes around to that. I start flipping when I hear the sound of rap. I'm enhanced to keep in step with it. And surprise them seeds cause you slept a bit. So wake up my man, cause there's no time for dozing. My thoughts are set and a rhyme has been chosen from my brain, which makes me insane to gain some fame. Lord Finesse is the name to seeking blame, cause I came and rearranged. My style of rapping made suckers wanna leave the game. I'm superior compared to others. Call me Lord Finesse, better yet, make it. Bam!

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1: Arson is the red performer, requiem for Mars. 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
2: Okay. 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

says comment number one. Comment number two. But comment number one was the one we decided to use here this evening, because it makes a comment, if you listen closely, on what is now being advertised in East Harlem as the Rainbow Conspiracy, a combination of the Students for a Democratic Society, the Black Panthers, and the Young Lords. And this is my particular comment about that conspiracy. Comment number one.

And the new word to have is revolution. People don't even want to hear the preacher spill or spiel because God's whole card has been thoroughly peeped. And America is now blood and tears instead of milk and honey. The youngsters who were programmed to continue fucking up woke up one night digging Paul Revere and Nat Turner as the good guys. America stripped for bed and we had not all yet closed our eyes. The signs of truth were tattooed across our often entered vagina. We learned to our amazement the untold tale of scandal. Two long centuries buried in a musty vault, hosed down daily with a gagging perfume. America was a bastard, the illegitimate daughter

0: world, and a rapist known as freedom, free doom. Democracy, liberty, and justice were revolutionary code names that preceded the bubbling, bubbling, bubbling, bubbling, bubbling in the mother country's crotch. And behold, a baby girl was born, nurtured by slaveholders and whitey racists. 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The present mocks us. Good black people with keen memories set fire to the bastards who ask us in a whisper to melt and integrate. Young, very young, teeny bopping, revolt on weekend young, dig by proxy what a mental ass kicking they receive through institutionalized everything and vomit up slogans to stay out of Vietnam. They seek to hide their relationship with the world's prostitute, alienating themselves from everything except dirt and money, with long hair, grime, and dope to camouflage the things that cannot be hidden. They become runaway children to walk the streets downtown with everyday black people, sitting on the curb crying because we know that they will go back home with a clear conscience and a college degree. The irony of it all, of course, is when a pale-faced SDS motherfucker dares look hurt when I tell him to go find his own revolution. He wonders why I tell him that America's revolution will not be the melting pot, but the toilet bowl. He is fighting for legalized smoke, a lower voting age, less lip from his generation gap, and fucking in the street. Where's my parallel to that? All I want is a good home and a wife and a children and some food to feed them every night. Back goes pale face to basics. Does little orphan Annie have a natural? Do sluggo's kinks make him a refugee from Mandingo? What does Webster say about soul? I say, you silly trait motherfucker, your great-grandfather tied a ball and chain to my balls and bounced me through a cotton field while I lived in an unflushable toilet bowl. And now you want me to help you overthrow what? The only truth that can be delivered to a four-year revolutionary with a hole card, i.e. skin, is this. Fuck up what you can in the name of Piggy Wallace, Dickless Nixon, and Spiro Agnew. Leave Brother Cleaver and Brother Malcolm alone, please. After all is said and done, build a new route to China if they'll have you. Who will survive in America? Who will survive in America? Who will survive in America? Who will survive in America?
1: Black Joy. Is the will. It's the dimple that has endured. A dance so deep in a dark cheek. A wound without a scar. Without a trace. The humor of hurt. It's the hell of being healed. Joy daps death. Lives in the grin singing from the blood. Bathes in a smirk. Testifies tenderness in a tear.

butterfly in the battlefield. It's disarming. The swing set in the middle of a gunfight. It's dodging a bullet, hopscotch, double dutch, a fierce gaze, the side eye, the shade, the sass, the snap, the head nod. It's the turn up, the swag. Joy is righteous and ratchet. Joy twerks and taps, jukes and jives, Harlem shakes, electric slides, dutty wine, sauces on twos and rumbas. Joy is rhythm and repetition. Rhythm and repetition. Hums in harmony is the blues, is a song in a cotton field or central bookings on a crowded subway. Joy is a song anywhere. Joy bees in the trap. Is a Dilla beat in the Middle East, is fly, is finger licking good, is pasteles with black beans or a patty and cocoa bread. Is fried chicken with barbecue sauce or buffalo sauce or hot sauce or any damn sauce. Joy is a recipe passed on. A language that survives, savory, sweet, toe-curling, knocking boots, the fight, the fury, making love to make up, it's the glow. It's an entire day in a lover's arms. A car and ice cream and a bed of books, it's illuminated in the aftermath, wrinkled lips, a powdered kiss, the shimmering hips, the theater of our thunder, joy. Joy is a story traveling. A rocking chair on the front lawn, a wind chime in a window, it's a barbecue in the backyard, subwoofers in a hoopty, it's melanin gathered in a room. It's the entourage. It's getting your friends in the club. Joy, joy, it's all about vibes. It's a roof over your head, it's clothes on your back, it's free 99, it's having the rent when it's due or having no rent at all. No debt, no credit check, joy. It's shooting dice in a stairway. It's getting a hand in spades or a double six copy going dominoes. It's hoops in a crate. It's opening a fire hydrant in the heat. Joy. It's a six block wheelie through traffic with no handlebars in the rain. It's the catwalk. It's the voguing. It's the coming out. It's a crackhead with a dime bag and a dream. It's a fresh pair of white kicks with a check. It's bottle caps glued beneath dress shoes. It's $3 in the tank. It's catching rainwater in a tin cup. A firefly in your palm. Buying sunflowers for yourself on a cloudy day. It's a moon in the sky as if in a school play. It's your father in the audience. Joy is skipping school or recess. It's a screen without static, aluminum foil antenna. It's when the belt buckle snaps. Or the switch breaks, or your mom gets too damn tired. Joy is waving down the ice cream truck. A fresh lineup and a clean doobie, perfect coil to a curl, or a loosened nap and an afro kick. It's the gift of gab. It's rapping your ass off, roasting or wrestling a sibling to tap out. Joy is your mama jokes until it's your mama. 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

helicopter 4 days after the hurricane on a roof with no water or food. 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

0: 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Nick a hacking and behind the wheel, waiting for the perfect time to sell. I made this carousel for my clientele. You can tell that I'm for real, you're a nerd like for real. 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Might let Mariah sing the hook for me. Tell Alicia she can cook for me. I need those old school vibes. If I need that bike, now I'll pay the showroom price. Flying back to Italy like Joe Judice. I do one take and leave it with the Pro Tools guy. Just let it run.
1: 1, 2, 2.
0: I like the fact it actually was one take. Facts. All Del. Facts, baby. Del. The last Starbender. I aim this arrow at Pereira, killing up in a Panamera. I'm evasive, I took time, now I'm the super fly, highly rated. Ayurvedic techniques and treatments. What's the motive? Send me the treatment. The high exalted, Pope in the pulpit. Bro, I do my own stunts. I just wrote Virgil on a gold brick, gems in the hidden bowl. I touch the skillet with the oil, hit the fillet with a bit of salt. Got the whole brew lit off the split I rolled. I smoke with this and all, I pop the Niccolo. Oh, you won't find this in the store. I stylist sourced it, it's vintage Dior. Your brain ran its course, you got lost in the sauce. Twister had this shit on in the sauce.

0: other thing I want to know is, are there any records of black music these days that are popular, or is it just about break? You know, about or whatever you call it. What do you call those things that you just play?
1: Rap music?
0: Rap music, yeah.
1: Is there another kind of music?
0: Yeah.
1: Of course, it is.

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Mirror, mirror, who's the mightiest of them all? Now I'ma give y'all the lowdown. Judgment Day, day of the showdown. Who's on the list of life?

0: Luigi e devi essere nu, nu, nu, nu.
1: Yeah, this is me when I was coming up on the humble. Yeah, the humble. Mexicans in the building, doing their demolition. We can't contend this, cause we only be five tenants. No heat or hot water. Landlord ran out of oil. Confront him, don't bother. Landlord thinks we're spoiled. Taking English baths, damn, we're going under. Is worse than when we had bed bugs last summer. Stockbroker friend from college, out of nowhere this hits me. Hoping he'll kick some knowledge, share success with me. Knowledge came at a strip club. He wanted to see some tits. Success came with 201s. Yo, I pocketed them shits. Took them home to wifey, wife of common law. No, I never put a ring on it, couldn't afford one, y'all. Three trains and two buses. She would take the queens. To keep her strong, we think the end justifies the means. Cleaning feces every day. She worked with disabled adults. At night, we drink Gato Negro. Trade each other some insults. That woman there had the heart of Rudy. Dead ass. Judge Judy? Judge Judy would have been all up in my booty. Damn, I need some gigs. So I stayed shedding. Old ass young lions vibing me over at sessions. Sleeping with my exes, employing them to fruition. I was learning lessons, never date female musicians. Begging club owners nightly, go and ask Mitch. When groupies became managers, I was living up in a ditch. Peers come to my rescue? No, they were too afraid. Afraid I would blow up, take the throne one day. If it was already written, then shall I not have scorn? The jazz musician died, Pan Am was born. A rock star said life is ours and we live it our way. My response is 152nd Street between Amsterdam and Broadway.

attention to how many cats I would rock with and who I worked with on projects and everything, because, you know, what's important is to stay focused on the growth of your brand.

You know, every MC is a brand. You know, whether you want to admit it or not, you know, a lot of cats running around here screaming how they just love hip hop so much and they rock for the love and all that. Wish I could walk into Best Buy and say, yo, I've been buying from y'all for mad years, yo. And it would be my honor if y'all let me rock with one of them flat screens right there. Word.

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eyes closed, leave no witness. 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Selling Rachel Dolezal, proper practice protocol, fix the world.

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0: Yeah, one time it's Peter Rosenberg, Hot 97, ESPN, WWE, Hip Hop Head for Life. I gotta tell you guys about Bell the Wonder. I mean, listen, if you're listening, so you know the first time I heard Bell the Wonder, I immediately was like, who is this? And I was like, it's motherfucking Bell the Wonder. You know the time? You know what I'm saying? LA's fucking finest? You don't know? You gotta listen to him.
1: Hey, yo, man. What's taking home so long, son?
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2: 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We got a problem. We got to share that. Yeah, we got to wear that. We got to share those W's. Them habits.
3: Stuck in a mindset.
4: Poverty.
2: Power. 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
4: Excuses. 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
2: everything,
4: the
2: nigga. We got to share that.
3: Stuck in the
2: ladies.
3: Mindset.
2: Depression.
3: Mindset.
2: You got to share that.
3: Ops. Trust.
2: Stuck
3: in the mindset.
2: Death. We got to share that. Life. We got to share that.
3: Power.
2: It's a way we all connected. Connected by our wants, our dreams, fears, ambitions. Nigga, you gon' see me. You gon' see.
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one time.

motion. This storm comes straight from the ocean. You're trying to prepare because you feel the wind blow hard like winter. Then I enter, cold in effect and ultimate expected. Going out like a champ on the top, I'm elected. Official voice of hip hop supreme, hot like fire. 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

0: turn up the bass so I can feel it. 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To just listen to the sound of my voice. When I'm saying, if you stand in my way, you better be praying, cause I'm slaying you suckers in the place. 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

0: with another hump.
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Oh shit, yo! It's up the guard! It's up the guard! Yo, yo, go get shot, man! Yo, yo! Yo, yo, oh shit! Oh shit! Oh shit! Oh shit! Oh shit! Oh shit! Oh shit! Oh shit! Oh shit! Oh shit! Oh shit! Oh shit! Oh shit! Oh shit! Oh shit! Oh shit! Oh shit! Oh shit! Oh shit! Oh shit! Oh shit! Oh shit! Oh shit! Oh shit! Oh shit! Oh shit! Oh shit! Oh shit! Oh shit! Oh shit! Oh shit! Oh shit! Oh shit! Oh shit! Oh shit! Oh shit! Oh shit! Oh shit! Oh shit! Oh shit! Oh shit! Oh shit! Oh shit! Oh shit! Oh shit! Oh shit! Oh shit! Oh shit! Oh shit! Oh shit! Oh shit! Oh shit! Oh shit! Oh shit! Oh shit! Oh shit! Oh shit! Oh shit! Oh shit! Oh shit! Oh shit! Oh shit! Oh shit! Oh shit! Oh shit! Oh shit! Oh shit! Oh shit! Oh shit! Oh shit! Oh shit! Oh shit! Oh shit! Oh shit!

0: 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Used to smoke mass cigarettes, nigga get like 3 packs a day.
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The buck dance is what you can say for short talk.

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Now if you're not hard, you can stick to the prep, but if you're a gangster, then you get in step.

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I just don't respect it cause I see a solar facade. I give you something you could feel in your heart. Independent, told them I ain't signing shit from the start. I'm too raw for the corporate shit. The hood is where my office is. Ain't got much to give, but the truth is what I'm offering. Grandma had a stroke, they told her she would never walk again. If it wasn't for her, could've end up in an orphanage. So I'm forever grateful. 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I know when you live it with regret, it could get fatal. So I just keep on grinding till my name becomes a staple. 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If you a real one, it's something that you can relate.

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Word. Listen. I'm from the gritty of New York. 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

Coast representative, who you kidding? 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Yeah, I'm different. Yeah, pipe, pipe, okay. 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

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Oh. Pirate. Listen.